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Happy Father's Day. And let's not forget the single fathers out there. 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

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Celebrating Father's Day weekend with three in a row from classic rock's founding fathers. 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

One day a year, we all focus on Dad. And he looks and says, "What? Why are you staring at me? What'd I forget?" Celebrating Father's Day with the Godfathers of Rock Triple Shot Weekend. 98.5 The River.

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The National Weather Service in Lincoln has issued a tornado warning for southwestern Coles County, southeastern Shelby County, northwestern Cumberland County, until 9:15 p.m. At 8:32 p.m., a severe thunderstorm capable of producing a tornado was located near Shelbyville, moving east at 25 miles per hour. Expected hazards include tornado. This is a radar-indicated threat. The following impacts are expected. Flying debris will be dangerous to those caught without shelter. Mobile homes will be damaged or destroyed. Damage to roofs, windows, and vehicles will occur. Tree damage is likely. Locations impacted include Neoga. This also includes Hidden Springs State Forest. This includes Interstate 57 between mile markers 173 and 185.

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0: We asked for the Wabash Valley's favorite dad jokes, and you delivered.
1: 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And I thought to myself, oh my, what a range.
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Happy Father's Day, Dad. 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

Happy Father's Day, Dad. 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

0: River. 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

0: 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You can't have any pudding! 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

Happy Father's Day, Dad. Thanks for teaching us all the things Mom wishes you hadn't. 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
0: 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It's going to be a great day. It's going to be a great day, kids. Well, we made it through the weekend. Hopefully made it through the weekend. Yesterday, Father's Day. We celebrated Dad all last week. Today, we celebrate Onion Rings Day. I love onion rings.
7: Oh, yeah. 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
0: National Kissing Day today, and a salute to the HVAC techs today. Today's National HVAC Tech Day, so I would be just a little bit extra nice today. Yeah, and these steamy days ahead, we are officially into summer as of yesterday. 42 years ago, 1984, The Karate Kid with Ralph Macchio came out this day today, too. So, on a big Monday, welcome to the 22nd. It's tomorrow, the River.

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0: Broken Dreams. There's some Green Day stuck here. It's factoid time. Here we go.
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0: All right, so we're going to take it back a few years, 147 years ago. Wow, 1879, Frank Woolworth, everybody. He opened the first five and dime store in Lancaster, Pennsylvania, PA. That's right. Sold items for no more less than 10 cents. Of course, the guy went broke. Doggy, you got to sell more than that. So then he opened another store, a better location, went to become one of the richest men in America. The old Woolworth. Yeah.

There we go. Oh, Woolworths. Give me some penny candy. I want some penny candy. Stupid Def Leppard this morning. That was your factoid. On the river.

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9: 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Right, it's 108 today. It's Shota Imanaga for the Cubs, 4-6, a 4.26 ERA. Kodai Senga pitching for the Mets. He's 0-5 with an ERA of 9, 8.5 flat the total. The Cardinals at home with the Diamondbacks. St. Louis minus 143 with Andre Pallante on the kill against Merrill Kelly of the Diamondbacks plus 119, 8.5 over the total. White Sox at home with the Guardians at Wright Field. Anthony Kay with the White Sox minus 105. It is Gavin Williams of the Guardians, minus 115. And North Carolina, $1.54 favorite over Oklahoma in the College World Series Championship Series. 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
6: Good morning, everyone. We're looking at partly sunny skies, calmer weather today. Highs only in the mid-70s. Then for tonight, mostly clear skies. Actually kind of cool. Drops down to 55. For tomorrow, mostly sunny with a high of 78. We're looking at partly sunny in the low 80s as we head for Wednesday. From WTWO, your local weather authority, I'm meteorologist Jesse Walker.
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0: 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Brain tease this morning. It's after 7. Good morning.
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0: So I've got two of these at home right now. 93% of homes in America have one of these in the kitchen. I have two of these in the kitchen. It's not the microwave. It's not a toaster. It's not any appliance. 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What the heck could it be? I don't know. I do know, but you don't know. 93% of American homes in America have one of these in the kitchen. Myself, I have two. Not a microwave, not a toaster, not any appliance. 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
5: 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And now the weather.
7: Good morning, everyone. We're looking at partly sunny skies, calmer weather today. Highs only in the mid 70s. Then for tonight, mostly clear skies. Actually, kind of cool. Drops down to 55. For tomorrow, mostly sunny with a high of 78. We're looking at partly sunny and the low 80s as we head for Wednesday. From WTWO, your local weather authority, I'm meteorologist Jesse Walker.
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0: 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Stack here. Hello, everybody. You ready for it? Yes, sir. Brain tease. Figure it out, huh? Figure it out.
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0: All right, 93% of the homes in America have one of these in the kitchen. For some reason, I have two. It flowed over into one, the other. It's not a microwave. It's not a toaster. It's not any appliance. It's the good old junk drawer. 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Like, why do we have two junk drawers? Anyway, clean out your... Today's National Clean Out Your Junk Drawer Day.

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Tune in tonight. We call it Mandatory Metallica. And it happens with 98.5 The River. Yeah. STP this morning.

0: We're like a loose cannon. But what comes around goes around. 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A diamond in the rough. 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
7: Good morning, everyone. We're looking at partly sunny skies, calmer weather today. Highs only in the mid-70s. Then for tonight, mostly clear skies. Actually kind of cool. Drops down to 55. For tomorrow, mostly sunny with a high of 78. We're looking at partly sunny in the low 80s as we head for Wednesday. From WTWO, your local weather authority, I'm meteorologist Jesse Walker.
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0: Summer 69. There's Brian Adams. It's after 8 with Stack. Hey, 98.5 The River. Valley's classic rock station. So we are officially into summer as of yesterday. And all I think is the mosquitoes. Slack them. What drink should you avoid if you want to keep the mosquitoes away? It says you have to avoid beer.
1: What? I can't avoid the beer. Come on.
0: They say consuming alcohol may make your blood tastier to the mosquitoes. According to a study, researchers discovered that the alcoholic equivalent of 3 cans of beer can lead to 30% more bug bites than usual in a controlled laboratory setting. Well, that was in a laboratory. I guess it's worse outdoors, so I guess no beer. So I guess we can have the Tito's instead. That substitute? Yeah. Drink less beer if you want the mosquitoes to stay away from you. Or you can put bug repellent on there. Same as that.
1: All right.
0: Mandatory Metallica. It's tonight. Tune it in. 10 o'clock. It's Metallica now on the river.

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9: Good morning, everyone. We're looking at partly sunny skies, calmer weather today. Highs only in the mid-70s. Then for tonight, mostly clear skies. Actually kind of cool. Drops down to 55. For tomorrow, mostly sunny with a high of 78. We're looking at partly sunny and the low 80s as we head for Wednesday. From WTWO, your local weather authority, I'm meteorologist Jesse Walker.
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0: 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All right, it's dad joke time, kids. Are you ready? Here we go.
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0: By the way, for our dad joke contest, if you haven't been notified yet, you will be notified. We got nice little gift cards for you for all part of our Father's Day promotion we did for the dad joke contest. And thank you so much for sending those in. Here's old Steck's dad joke today. So what do you call a suitcase in therapy? A suitcase in therapy? Well, that's known as emotional baggage. you get it? Emotional baggage. A little late on there, Chester. Oh, boy. That's why they're dad jokes. Tom Petty this morning. 98.5 The River.

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man. It's Pearl Jam. Eddie Vedder. Stairway to 7 is tonight. We do this every weeknight. 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So tune in this evening. Journey, the big old wheel in the sky. It's on the river.

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16: And now the weather.
17: Good morning, everyone. We're looking at partly sunny skies, calmer weather today. Highs only in the mid-70s. Then for tonight, mostly clear skies. Actually kind of cool. Drops down to 55. For tomorrow, mostly sunny with a high of 78. We're looking at partly sunny and the low 80s as we head for Wednesday. From WTWO, your local weather authority, I'm meteorologist Jesse Walker.
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some Skinnerd for you. It's after 9 o'clock, 98.5 The River, Valley's Classic Rock Station. Steck here. Hi, everybody. Let's jump on our webpage right now at 98.5theriver.com. If you scroll down just a tad bit and see off to the right there, you'll see the community calendar, see what's going on coming up this weekend as we round out June. Golly, 4th of July, America's 250th birthday, celebrating here just days away. My God, it's on a Saturday this year, the 4th falls. June the 27th, coming up this weekend on Saturday, is the third annual Riding with an Angel. It's going to start at Beechwood Park in Rockville. Registration starts in the morning at 9:30. Kickstands up at 11 a.m. So Jeeps are welcome. Motorcycles, side-by-sides, all welcome. 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And then on Sunday, the Horsepower for Heroes car show. 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And packages for our troops as they gather those up. 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Lonesome George, Mr. Thorogood, and back to the bone. 98.5 The River.

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0: 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It's Nirvana, 98.5 The River, Valley's classic rock station. How about some history today? Welcome to the 22nd, everybody.
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0: Yeah, the late great songwriter, Kris Kristofferson, would have celebrated a birthday today. We lost him back in September of 2024. But, yeah, Kris would have celebrated. The Karate Kid came out this day, 42 years ago in 84 with Ralph Macchio. Let's see, let's start you off in 1963. The Safaris' Wipeout was released in the U.S., reached number two by mid-August. It was 68 that the Jeff Beck Group, featuring Rod Stewart, made their U.S. debut in New York. 68 also brought us a great song from Otis Redding. The Otis Redding album, Dock of the Bay, it went to number one in the U.K. It was Otis's sixth studio album that contained one of the best-known songs, Sitting on the Dock of the Bay. Yeah. 1974, Gordon Lightfoot was at the top of the charts with Sundown. Great song there. And 1990, little fun fact here for you, Billy Joel became the first rock artist to perform at Yankee Stadium. How about that? Just a few things in rock and roll history for today. Yeah. On June the 22nd. Here's a guy getting all geared up for a big tour in July. Oh! John Mellencamp, 98.5 The River.

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0: 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I want to rock. 98.5 The River, Valley's Classic Rock Station. I'm getting ready to sneak on out here. Another set of classics ready to roll. But first, I got to give you my number. What's my number?
1: Hey,
0: come on.
1: You guys!
0: Bring it. Bring it. Yeah.
1: 1, 2, 3, 4, 5, 6, 7, 8, 9, 10, 11, 12, 10.
0: All right, number of the day is 1.5 million. 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

Thunderstruck 98.5 The River. It's Carly back in the studio with you here. Happy to be back. Hopefully you enjoyed your weekend and your work day is flying by for you. Keeping it rolling right away this hour. This one's Heart. 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
3: 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United takes its time. About to check outside the games. And you know what I'm talking about. 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

Manfred Mann's Earth Band, Blinded by the Light on the River. Today is National Kissing Day and National Onion Ring Day. I mean, the two don't really go together well, but I'm not going to diss on anybody who's eaten onion rings because that's one of my fave guilty pleasures. On the way this hour, some Guns N' Roses, Ozzy in there, and Fleetwood Mac. 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

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I grew up in an Italian household, so every meal had a million snacks added to it. And our snack basically was a meal. A survey of 5,000 Americans was taken and only 21% of people say that they're meal people, while 79% are snackers. What do you think?

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2: Cubs and the Mets today from Citi Field in New York. 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Andre Belonte gets the start today for the Cardinals, 8-4, 3.76 ERA. Against Merrill Kelly of the Diamondbacks, plus 119. 8.5 over the total at Busch Stadium in St. Louis. And Anthony Kay on the mound with the White Sox, 6-2, 4.61 ERA. Slight underdog at minus 105 against Gavin Williams of the Guardians, minus 115, 8 under the total at Rate Field. 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

Don't Fear the Reaper on 98.5 The River. And I'm fearing Scottish people after hearing about something that they eat a little bit. Okay, it's illegal in the U.S. and it sounds weird to me, so that's why I say this. But all things are weird until you try it once, right? Well, I don't know if I would want to try this one. The Scottish were pushing to make haggis legal in the U.S. for the World Cup in Massachusetts, and a law was signed making it so. If you don't know what haggis is, basically it's minced meat pudding made of organ meat, including sheep lung. That's why it's banned in the U.S., and it has been since 1970. Would you ever try that?

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0: Black Crowes, She Talks to Angels on 98.5 The River. It's Carly hanging out with you here on this Monday. Hopefully you enjoyed your weekend and got to spend some time with Dad yesterday, or your dad got celebrated. But maybe not in this way. This is a weird gift to get your dad. A report over the weekend talking about potential risks and rewards of gifting DNA tests for Father's Day. So yeah, there are worse gifts that you could get or didn't get him. Because what if you found out that's not your dad?
1: Well, I'm upper class, high society. God's gift to ballroom notoriety.

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0: dropping the needle on another 45 RPM single from the 98.5 The River record crate. 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
1: Green-Eyed Lady, this one by Sugarloaf. It's from 1970. It's a progressive rock hit that peaked at number 3 on the Billboard Hot 100. The song actually inspired by a classical scale practice session. It was penned by lead singer Jerry Corbetta, and it was about his real-life girlfriend Kathy Peacock from Denver, Colorado. His bandmates dubbed her Green-Eyed Lady, so that's where they got the name. Though the full album version runs nearly 7 minutes long, multiple different edits range from 2 minutes to about 6 minutes, and it helped propel the keyboard-driven track to major airplay. As discussed on People while talking about this on Reddit, listeners still highly praise the extended organ soloing, sneaking bass line, and jazz rock fusion. Right now, this one's Green-Eyed Lady by Sugarloaf on 98.5 The River.

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Just say, hey, Google, or hey, Alexa, play 98.5 The River, and you'll never miss out on your favorite music. Still on the way this hour, we've got some Dire Straits, Motley Crue, and Tom Petty. Right now, I'm going to sail away with the Styx. 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
12: When I

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What's that? Hawaiian noises. He's banging on the bongos like a

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Rod Stewart, though, he almost fainted Friday night on stage in Utah and had to use an oxygen tank. 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

98.5 The River, Metallica, Sad But True. And we pay tribute to Metallica every weeknight with mandatory Metallica. 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You know what I mean? 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You play it during mandatory Metallica sometimes. 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

0: bringing you back to your youth. 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

98.5 The River. How about some Ozzy here? Ozzy's throne that he sat on during his final performance at the Back to the Beginning concert last summer will be on display at the Birmingham Museum and Art Gallery in his hometown to coincide with the anniversary of that final gig. Here's Mama, I'm Coming Home, 98.5 The River.

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Turn the Page. This is kind of a song that I think has a similar, you know, sentiment to that last one. You turn the page and then you fly away. Lenny Kravitz on The River.

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98.5 The River. Here's a song that got featured on an instant classic SNL sketch over this past season. It was back in April or so. It involved several of the cast members singing this song. Jack Black was the host. He was part of the sketch as well. It's a great one. Look it up on YouTube if you can. Here is Carry On Wayward Son from Kansas, 98.5 The River.

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0: 98.5 The River, Boston, More Than a Feeling with me, Scott Steele. Hope you had a good weekend and you made it through yet another round of bad weather last night. Jeez. I mean, yeah, that's like twice, three times maybe in the last week or so. Oof, it's not over yet, I don't think, either for the season. Here's Love Bites from Def Leppard now, 98.5 The River.
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devil went down to Georgia. 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

98.5 The River. Well, man, Linda Cohn, you know that name, right? Linda Cohn from ESPN. One of the she is the most prolific SportsCenter anchor in the history of the network. She is retiring next week, actually. June 30th will be her last day. She joined ESPN in July of 1992. She hosted her first SportsCenter at 2 a.m. on July 11th. July of 92. That's amazing. Linda Cohn, she's done thousands of episodes of SportsCenter. 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
2: The NBA draft will take place on Tuesday night at the Barclays Center in Brooklyn with round number one. The Washington Wizards have the number one overall pick. The Utah Jazz will go second, Memphis third, Chicago fourth, and the LA Clippers will pick fifth. BYU's A.J. Dybansta is the betting favorite to go number one overall. 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

0: Got one here from Tesla. They've got an album of covers on the way called Homage or Homage, and it's covers of songs by bands like Queen and Bob Seger, Supertramp, Skynyrd, and so on. But they do have one original song on there, which was kind of included at the last minute. The bassist, Brian Wheat, said he was kind of messing around with a guitar riff, and all of a sudden just kind of came together because they all thought it sounded like a Tesla song, so they recorded it and put it on the new album. It's called Never Alone, and they've released a music video for it already and everything, but the album, Homage, comes out on July 17th. Tomato, tomato. How do you say that? I don't know. Here's Tesla on the river.
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Steve Miller Band, 98.5 The River. Last year, Steve Miller abruptly canceled the rest of the dates they had on their 2025 tour because of extreme weather. He was, didn't like the idea of going out in it or the fans coming out in extreme weather, so canceled the tour. And just now, in the last week or so, he has put together his first concert dates of this year. Yeah, we're like halfway through the year. Just booked his first two dates. They'll be at Lincoln Center in New York City, October 9th and 10th. And that's all he has on the tour right now. 98.5 The River with Kiss.

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